0: Canal Sud 92.2, la radio fondante, la radio associative, la radio pour la radio.
1: Je suis en vacances, j'ai beaucoup d'amis et de frères. Mon frère s'appelle Eddie Rosenberg, ma soeur Peter Rosenberg. J'ai aussi un ami qui s'appelle André Rosenberg.
2: Good evening, you're on the air. Hello, hello.
3: Hello.
2: Hello, it's you.
3: Hi.
2: Hello there.
3: Hi, Paula. I love your show.
2: Well, thank you, thank you.
3: I'm wondering if I can get a general reading.
2: All right, let's see what we've got for you this evening. On a general reading. Okay. A general reading. Have you... You don't come from here, do you?
4: Actually, I've got different wigs. Sometimes I dress up as a woman.
2: Let's see what we've got on Love Life.
5: Thank you.
2: You're very welcome. Now somebody's just popped out here, so to speak. Now then, she's just sort of popped in and made an appearance. So she's merely, shall we say, telling me that she exists.
1: Being a woman, Rosenberg, sometimes a lot easier. You can scab drinks off the guys, you know, you can pretend to come onto them and, you know, say, oh, look at me and I'm really hot and think, you know, that you really want them. Yeah, they're all Rosenberg.
6: I live in Canberra.
1: Oh, really good, yeah, 9 years. I'm trying to get him.
6: Brothers and sisters are all around.
1: Yeah, the Rosenberg orchestra. Shy sort of Rosenberg. He's
6: two brothers and a sister in Ireland.
1: Not really quite a Rosenberg sort of face. He needs to get a nose job because he wants to look like the Rosenberg, but he hasn't

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The water's all gonna end up in flames. 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
1: Do it.
0: NWA is in full effect. Hey, yo, yellow boy, kick me that funky ass beat right here.
1: Shit in.

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1: switches on my Death Star.
0: Oh, what a rush.
1: Yep.
0: I'm pulling bitches like Jabba the Hutt.
1: I'm hitting switches on my Death Star.
0: Oh, what a rush. I'm pulling bitches like Jabba the Hutt.
1: I'm hitting switches on my Death Star.
0: Oh, what a rush.
1: Yep.
0: I'm pulling bitches like Jabba the Hutt.
2: Straight 70s and bell bottoms, chest hairs and fly collars. We ain't using no condoms here, we bareback and so wide bomber. Watch her slobber on my knobber, I won't catch the clap. And that VIP who keep, he gon' make they booties clap. This some ill shit, pimp shit I pay bills with. Get my thrills with, like Big Willie on some swinger shit. Let me borrow Jada for 12 space hours.
1: Yep,
2: I will return her later. Yes, she will be a shower.
1: They can't touch my

0: Ja, under us.
1: Switches on my Death Star.
0: Oh, what a rush.
1: Yeah.
0: I'm pulling bitches like Ja, under us.
1: Switches on my Death Star.
0: Oh, what a rush. I'm pulling bitches like Ja, under us.
1: Switches on my Death Star.
0: Oh, what a rush.
1: Yeah.
0: I'm pulling bitches like Ja, under us.
2: Excuse me, I hate to come in rude, interfere with MCs while they doing an interview. That's that distracting tactic called brand new malfunction. They whole process up here on the misguided pests. See, they caught up with the kindergarten and first grade format. Grown people who can't move forward and all that. Updated DJs really 20 years behind. They fall back for the month. I get bored, animated, spitting on tracks. A robot in the radio station programmed by electricity. Ain't nobody fooling me when the buildup is overkill. Added on hype, artificial spotlight.

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1: I got a pink Thunderbird with a red plush seat. 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

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I Lion. 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

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We are the princesses. 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

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Bring back that feeling. We gotta bring back that. Bring back that feeling.

They know what is what, but they don't know what is what. They just strut. What the fuck? They know what is what, but they don't know what is what. They just strut. What the fuck?

they know what is what, but they don't know what is what. They just strut. What the fuck? They know what is what, but they don't know what is what. They just strut. What the fuck? They know what is what, but they don't know what is what. They just know what is what, but they don't know what is what. They just know what they know, but they don't know what is what. They just strut. What the fuck?

drop. What the fuck? What the fuck? They know what is what, but they don't know what is what. They just strut.

don't know what is what, they just know what is what, but they don't know what is what, they just strut. What the fuck? They know what is what, but they don't know what is what, they just strut. What the fuck? They know what is what, but they don't know what is what, they just strut. What the fuck? They know what is what, but they don't know what is what, they just know what is what, but they don't know what is what, they just know what is what, but they don't know what is what, they just strut. What the fuck? What the fuck? What the fuck? What the fuck? What the fuck? What the fuck? What the fuck? What the fuck?

What the fuck? What the fuck? What the fuck? What the fuck? What the fuck? What the fuck? What the fuck? What the fuck? What the fuck? What the fuck?

knew what I knew. Give me a bit so I can connect you. I like a cutie bunny, cause just one thing and it's fascinating. I wanted to eliminate it.

someone that the other day. I've been asking you, and without even mentioning, do you maintain a good oldie? I always keep on asking, see, question, and I got you fucking get one.